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4: Good evening. This is Kirsty Hansen back with the 5-day forecast. Tonight we'll see partly cloudy skies and a low of 12. Tomorrow, Thursday and Friday, sunny with highs from 23 to 27. Then on Saturday, sunny with a high of 30. 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
2: Good evening. This is Kirsty Hansen back with the 5-day forecast. Tonight we'll see partly cloudy skies and a low of 12. Tomorrow, Thursday and Friday, sunny with highs from 23 to 27. Then on Saturday, sunny with a high of 30. 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
1: Good evening. This is Kirsty Hansen back with the 5-day forecast. Tonight we'll see partly cloudy skies and a low of 12. Tomorrow, Thursday and Friday, sunny with highs from 23 to 27. Then on Saturday, sunny with a high of 30. 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
4: Good evening. This is Kirsty Hansen back with the five-day forecast. Tonight we'll see partly cloudy skies and a low of 12. Tomorrow, Thursday and Friday, sunny with highs from 23 to 27. Then on Saturday, sunny with a high of 30. 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
3: Good evening. This is Kirsty Hansen back with the 5-day forecast. Tonight we'll see partly cloudy skies and a low of 12. Tomorrow, Thursday and Friday, sunny with highs from 23 to 27. Then on Saturday, sunny with a high of 30. 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
2: Good evening. This is Kirsty Hansen back with the 5-day forecast. Tonight we'll see partly cloudy skies and a low of 12. Tomorrow, Thursday and Friday, sunny with highs from 23 to 27. Then on Saturday, sunny with a high of 30. 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
3: Good evening. This is Kirsty Hansen back with the 5-day forecast. Tonight we'll see partly cloudy skies and a low of 12. Tomorrow, Thursday and Friday, sunny with highs from 23 to 27. Then on Saturday, sunny with a high of 30. 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
5: Good evening. This is Kirsty Hansen back with the five-day forecast. Tonight we'll see partly cloudy skies and a low of 12. Tomorrow, Thursday and Friday, sunny with highs from 23 to 27. Then on Saturday, sunny with a high of 30. 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
5: Good evening. This is Kirsty Hansen back with the 5-day forecast. Tonight we'll see partly cloudy skies and a low of 12. Tomorrow, Thursday and Friday, sunny with highs from 23 to 27. Then on Saturday, sunny with a high of 30. 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
2: Good evening. This is Kirsty Hansen back with the five-day forecast. Tonight we'll see partly cloudy skies and a low of 12. Tomorrow, Thursday and Friday, sunny with highs from 23 to 27. Then on Saturday, sunny with a high of 30. 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
6: Good evening. This is Kirsty Hansen back with the 5-day forecast. Tonight we'll see partly cloudy skies and a low of 12. Tomorrow, Thursday and Friday, sunny with highs from 23 to 27. Then on Saturday, sunny with a high of 30. 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
4: Good morning. This is Kirsty Hansen back with the 5-day forecast. This morning we're looking at a mix of sun and clouds with a high of 20 and a low of 12 later on. Tomorrow and Friday we'll see sunshine and highs from 23 to 27. Then on Saturday and Sunday, sun and clouds with highs from 25 to 30. 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
3: Good morning. This is Kirsty Hansen back with the 5-day forecast. This morning we're looking at a mix of sun and clouds with a high of 20 and a low of 12 later on. Tomorrow and Friday we'll see sunshine and highs from 23 to 27. Then on Saturday and Sunday, sun and clouds with highs from 25 to 30. 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
1: Good morning. This is Kirsty Hansen back with the 5-day forecast. This morning we're looking at a mix of sun and clouds with a high of 20 and a low of 12 later on. Tomorrow and Friday we'll see sunshine and highs from 23 to 27. Then on Saturday and Sunday, sun and clouds with highs from 25 to 30. 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
3: Good morning. This is Kirsty Hansen back with the five-day forecast. This morning we're looking at a mix of sun and clouds with a high of 20 and a low of 12 later on. Tomorrow and Friday, we'll see sunshine and highs from 23 to 27. Then on Saturday and Sunday, sun and clouds with highs from 25 to 30. 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
5: Good morning. This is Kirsty Hansen back with the 5-day forecast. This morning we're looking at a mix of sun and clouds with a high of 20 and a low of 12 later on. Tomorrow and Friday we'll see sunshine and highs from 23 to 27. Then on Saturday and Sunday, sun and clouds with highs from 25 to 30. 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
4: Good morning. This is Kirsty Hansen back with the 5-day forecast. This morning we're looking at a mix of sun and clouds with a high of 20 and a low of 12 later on. Tomorrow and Friday we'll see sunshine and highs from 23 to 27. Then on Saturday and Sunday, sun and clouds with highs from 25 to 30. 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
3: Good morning. This is Kirsty Hansen back with the 5-day forecast. This morning we're looking at a mix of sun and clouds with a high of 20 and a low of 12 later on. Tomorrow and Friday we'll see sunshine and highs from 23 to 27. Then on Saturday and Sunday, sun and clouds with highs from 25 to 30. 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
4: Good morning. This is Kirsty Hansen back with the 5-day forecast. This morning we're looking at a mix of sun and clouds with a high of 20 and a low of 12 later on. Tomorrow and Friday we'll see sunshine and highs from 23 to 27. Then on Saturday and Sunday, sun and clouds with highs from 25 to 30. 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
3: Good morning. This is Kirsty Hansen back with the 5-day forecast. This morning we're looking at a mix of sun and clouds with a high of 20 and a low of 12 later on. Tomorrow and Friday we'll see sunshine and highs from 23 to 27. Then on Saturday and Sunday, sun and clouds with highs from 25 to 30. 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
2: Good morning. This is Kirsty Hansen back with the five-day forecast. This morning we're looking at a mix of sun and clouds with a high of 20 and a low of 12 later on. Tomorrow and Friday we'll see sunshine and highs from 23 to 27. Then on Saturday and Sunday, sun and clouds with highs from 25 to 30. 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
1: Good morning. This is Kirsty Hansen back with the 5-day forecast. This morning we're looking at a mix of sun and clouds with a high of 20 and a low of 12 later on. Tomorrow and Friday we'll see sunshine and highs from 23 to 27. Then on Saturday and Sunday, sun and clouds with highs from 25 to 30. 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
2: Good morning. This is Kirsty Hansen back with the 5-day forecast. This morning we're looking at a mix of sun and clouds with a high of 20 and a low of 12 later on. Tomorrow and Friday we'll see sunshine and highs from 23 to 27. Then on Saturday and Sunday, sun and clouds with highs from 25 to 30. 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

0: Hit the Ball, the latest from Gracie Abrams on Magic 97. The best songs and the best variety. Colin Powers here. It is exactly 6:09 on a Thursday morning or Wednesday morning. Yeah, it's a short work week. We're getting all mixed up here. Wednesday morning on the Magic Morning Show, fueled by Pioneer Co-op. 13 degrees right now in Swift Current. Still pretty cloudy. Might see some rain this morning, but will turn out to be a pretty nice day overall today. And more nice weather on the way as we get ready for the weekend. More weather details on the way in just a few moments. It's a rodeo weekend in Kyle this weekend. We'll talk more about that later this morning. And there's a big movie to match at the Clearwater Drive-In as well. I'll tell you more about it and give you a chance to win some tickets later this morning. 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
0: Mix of sun and cloud today. Might see some rain this morning, a high of 25. Few clouds tonight, low of 12. Mainly sunny and a high of 24 for tomorrow. 27 for Friday and 26 for Saturday. Beautiful weather on the way. Cloudy on Sunday with a high of 24. Might see some rain Sunday night and Monday as well. More weather details on the Canada West Harvest Center weather page on Swift Current Online. Cloudy, 13 degrees right now in Swift Current. AM delivery road report. Roads are in pretty good shape. No major traffic problems to tell you about. There is all that construction on the service roads, as we all know, that will continue for quite a while. If you see something on the roads you think other drivers should know about, call us or text us at 306-773-0971.
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0: Rachel Platten on Magic 97, Daisies, Justin Bieber in there too. Colin Powers here at 6:18 on the Magic Morning Show, fueled by Pioneer Co-op. We have your local news coming up at 6:30 from the Swifter Online Newsroom. Some new music on the way. Ariana Grande from her brand new album, Petal, and Lolo, The Punisher. Great new song from Lolo. That's coming up before 6:30. And this weekend, there's going to be a great movie at the Clearwater Drive-In, but you got to tell me what it is, because that's how you can have a chance to win a couple of passes to see a movie at the drive-in this summer. You can go to clearwaterdrivein.com for their schedule, and then tell us what movies are playing there for a chance to win. That's how you have a chance to win. And you can tell us what movie is showing there this weekend, and you'll win a couple of passes or have a chance to. It's Rodeo Weekend in Kyle. There's going to be a blockbuster movie to match at the drive-in, and this one is another great movie for the whole family, too. Here's a clip.
1: Your movie is going to be fantastic. 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
2: Exactly. Smoosh. Howard gets it.
0: Yeah, what movie is playing at the Clearwater Drive-In this weekend? 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We'll make a draw out of all the correct guesses later this morning. What movie is playing at the Clearwater Drive-In this weekend? 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
5: The town of Shaunavon is getting four new speed awareness signs after receiving more than $25,000 through SGI's Provincial Traffic Safety Fund. And Southwest residents are asked to keep an eye out for a unique species of owl whose young are just beginning to fledge. 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
0: Mix of sun and cloud today. Might see some rain this morning. A high of 25, a few clouds, a low of 12 tonight. Mainly sunny and a high of 24 tomorrow, 27 for Friday, 26 for Saturday, 24 for Sunday. Might see some rain Sunday night and Monday night as well. More weather details on the Canada West Harvest Center weather page on Swift Current Online. Cloudy, 13 degrees right now in Swift Current.
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0: Lil Nas X on Magic 97, the best songs and the best variety. Colin Powers here at 6:39 on the Magic Morning Show, fueled by Pioneer Co-op. 13 degrees right now in Swift Current. Still pretty cloudy out there. 25s are high for today. Might see some blue sky today. Might see some rain early this morning. But some great weather on the way for the rest of this week and into the weekend. More weather details coming up in just a few moments. Bruno Mars and Jamie Fine on the way with new music as well. It's kind of hard to believe the baseball season will be coming to an end as the Swift Current 57s play their last game of the regular season tonight against the Medicine Hat Mavericks, looking to build on a big 12-10 win over the Mavs last night. Jake Hiramoto had a home run to extend his league record, and he will be celebrated tomorrow night. A special pregame presentation for Jake Hiramoto, who set those league records for home runs and RBI this season. All the players will be signing autographs after the game as well, and all fans will have a chance to win an autographed Max Noto All-Star jersey. Plus, it's your last chance to see the 57s at home this season, so let's pack Mitchell Field and celebrate what's been a great summer of baseball in Swift Current. First pitch is at 6:57.
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0: Mix of sun and cloud today with a chance of showers early this morning, a high of 25. A few clouds tonight, low of 12, mainly sunny in the high of 24 tomorrow. 27 for Friday, 26 for Saturday. Lots of sunshine on the way too. Cloudy in the high of 24 for Sunday. Might see some rain Sunday night. And nice weather to start the new work week too. More weather details on the Canada West Harvest Center weather page on Swift Current Online. Cloudy, 13 degrees right now in Swift Current. AM delivery road report. Roads are looking pretty good. No major traffic problems out there. As we all know, the construction that's happening along Highway 1 on the service roads is starting up and will continue for the next little while. If you see something on the roads, call or text us, 306-773-0971.
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1: Jamie Vine on Magic 97. Bruno Mars, Risk It All in there, too. Good morning, everyone. Colin Powers here on the Magic Morning Show, fueled by Pioneer Co-op. Just about 7 o'clock, we have your local news coming up at the top of the hour from the Swiftcurrent Online Newsroom. And some sad news this morning as we learned last night that legendary Canadian broadcaster Lloyd Robertson passed away. You know, he had a career that spanned more than 6 decades, including 35 years anchoring CTV National News. That is the longest run for a network TV news anchor anywhere in North America. No doubt you grew up watching him, and he certainly inspired a generation of journalists and broadcasters in this country as well, myself included. Lloyd Robertson passing away after a life well lived at the age of 92.
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3: 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And the town of Shaunavon is celebrating one of its largest traffic safety grants to date. These are just some of the stories that you can find on SwiftcurrentOnline.com.
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1: Chance of showers early this morning, but should be a nice day otherwise. A high of 25, a few clouds tonight, low of 12, mainly sunny, and the high of 24 tomorrow. 27 for Friday, 26 for Saturday. Lots of sunshine on the way, too. More weather details on the Canada West Harbour Centre weather page on Swiftcurrent Online. 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
1: Good morning. I'm Eric Haddam. The RCMP says its new police vehicle design is about appearance, not equipment. Staff Sergeant Evan Gordon says while the new cruisers feature a modern two-tone look, there won't be any major changes inside the vehicles because of the redesign.
2: This is strictly a design and an appearance modernization. Our tech inside of the vehicles is

0: Homewrecker from Somber on Magic 97, the best songs and the best variety. 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Thanks for letting us be a part of your day today. And we are going to have a couple of guests in studio very soon from the Rogue Cruisers. They're putting on the big Cruise in the Market show and shine. That's happening on Saturday during Market Square. We'll talk more about that in just a few moments. We also have the impossible question coming up at 7:50. Birthdays for Ricky's All Day Grill coming up at 7:40. Still time to get those in. 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And we are giving you a chance to win a couple of tickets to see a movie at the Clearwater Drive-In in Kyle this summer. And they got a big movie for the rodeo weekend. You got to tell me what it is. Go to clearwaterdriving.com, check out their schedule, and tell me what movie is playing there this weekend, and you'll have a chance to win a couple of passes. But I'll give you a hint. It's a great movie for the whole family. Another extension into a long-running animated franchise, too. Here's a clip.
1: Your movie is going to be fantastic. 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
0: So what movie is playing at the Clearwater Drive-In this weekend? 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What movie's playing at the drive-in, Kyle, this weekend? 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
3: Mix of sun and cloud today. Might see some rain early this morning. Still pretty cloudy out there, but the clouds should break up pretty soon. A high of 25. A few clouds tonight, low of 12. Mainly sunny tomorrow, and a high of 24. 27 for Friday and 26 for Saturday. Cloudy on Sunday with a high of 24. More weather details on the Canada West Harvest Center weather page on Swift Current Online. Cloudy, 13 degrees right now in Swift Current. AM delivery road report. Roads are in pretty good shape. No major traffic problems out there. A lot of construction on the service roads. That's going to continue for quite a while yet, so keep that in mind for the next few weeks. If you see something on the roads, call or text us, 306-773-0971.
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0: Time of My Life, the latest from Benson Boone on Magic 97, the best songs and the best variety. Good morning, everyone. Colin Powers here on the Magic Morning Show, fueled by Pioneer Co-op. We have your local news coming up at 7:30 from the Swiftcurrent Online Newsroom. Alex Sampson on the way before 7:30 as well. Dustin and Corey are now joining us from the Road Cruisers. Good morning, guys.
1: Good morning.
2: Good morning, Colin.
0: Well, you've had a busy summer. Tail Light Tuesday's going on strong. How's that been going?
2: The weather's been fighting us a bit this year, but finally this Tuesday we kind of broke through and we're back to the normal summer weather and had a fantastic turnout.
0: All right, and you've been supporting some great charities through that as well, right?
2: Yeah, absolutely. We've had Ride for Dad and the Swiftcurrent Soapbox Association, Canadian Mental Health, and then now this month we get the Lyric Theater joining us.
0: All right, and there's going to be another big event this weekend along with Market Square. It's Cruise in the Market. Can you tell us more about that?
1: You know, it's our 15th annual Show and Shine coming up, Colin. Beautiful downtown Swiftcurrent. We've got the Memorial Park again this year, so anybody that's wanting to go park in some shaded areas and that sort of thing, which if, after the last couple weekends has been pretty important. So, but the street is great too. It's a great venue, great place. Looking forward to a lot of cars, a lot of new stuff showing up again, like always. And registration starts at 8 o'clock.
0: All right, what vehicles can we expect this year?
2: I would say there is going to be anything that you. Anything you might be interested in, you're probably going to find it down there. We got a pretty wide variety that we attract, so there's always some wild cards in there.
0: All right.
1: I think there'll be some hot rods, some muscle cars, some motorcycles, like Dustin said, just about anything.
0: All right. And you don't really have to pre-register, but it probably is still a good idea so you can get a spot, right?
2: Yeah, it kind of cuts down the lineup in the morning there. You're not standing there waiting to fill out your registration. We can get that done ahead of time, but absolutely not necessary. Just roll on in there and we'll get you registered and find you a spot to park.
0: All right, and there are awards to be won too?
2: You bet. We got, I think, 18 awards categories this year, and we got some really unique ones too. So the guys that don't normally win an award have a pretty good chance at it. There's some pretty fun categories.
0: All right, anything else you'd like to add?
2: Just want to thank all our sponsors that have worked with us. Innovation Federal Credit Union and Warner Industries have been a big help, as well as the City of Swiftcurrent always. And then all our awards sponsors. Too many to list on the radio, but we'll have them all posted down there, and we hope you can join us.
0: All right, guys.
1: Another good thing is the barbecue is back downtown. For the Legion Branch 56 is putting on a barbecue again with the help from the Hurd family. So come on down and help them out. And, of course, we got lots of local restaurants and stuff down there. Shout out to all them. Mm-hmm. There's burgers and ice cream and all kinds of stuff downtown. So, and, again, the SPCA, I believe, is on.
2: Yep, SPCA is handling the registration this year. So they'll be taking cash or hard goods donations, whether it be spectators or entrants.
0: All right. Cruise in the Market happening on Saturday with the Road Cruisers. Dustin and Corey, thanks for coming in and looking forward to this weekend.
1: Thank you, Colin.
2: Thank you.
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4: The town of Shaunavon is getting 4 new speed awareness signs after receiving more than $25,000 through SGI's Provincial Traffic Safety Fund. And Southwest residents are asked to keep an eye out for a unique species of owl whose young are just beginning to fledge. 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
0: Still pretty cloudy out there, but we'll see some blue sky eventually. 13 degrees right now in Swift Current. Mix of sun and cloud today. Chance of showers and a high of 25. Few clouds, low 12 tonight. Mainly sunny and a high of 24 tomorrow. Lots of sunshine for Friday and Saturday with highs of 27 and 26. And cloudy and a high of 24 for Sunday to wrap up the weekend. More weather details on the Canada West Harvest Center weather page on Swift Current Online. Cloudy, 13 degrees right now in Swift Current.
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0: Sophia Camaro on Magic 97, the best songs and the best variety. 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The clouds are starting to break away. We're seeing bits of blue sky out there. Should be a nice day overall today. More weather details coming up in just a few moments. Right now, we got the birthdays for Ricky's All Day Grill on North Service Road. Let's check the greeting zone now in Swiftcurrent Online. Gerald Eyrick is turning 51 today. Happy birthday from your whole family. Tucker Nelson is turning 43. Happy birthday from your girls. Tate Johnston is turning 2 today. Happy birthday, Tate, from your whole family. And Brinley Giverhawk is turning 10 today. Happy 10th birthday from Mammy, Papa, and Uncle Derek. Looks like those are all of our birthdays for today. And Todd Cornelson on his 43rd birthday, he's now in the draw for a chance to win a $50 gift card from Ricky's All Day Grill. And we're going to make that draw at the end of August. And we'll have the birthdays for you again tomorrow morning at this time. 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
0: Still pretty cloudy out there, but the clouds should clear away pretty soon. They're starting to clear away right now, actually. A high of 25, a few clouds tonight, low of 12, mainly sunny, and a high of 24 for tomorrow, 27 for Friday, 26 for Saturday, and 24 for Sunday. More weather details on the Canada West Harvest Center weather page on Swift Current Online. Cloudy, 13 degrees right now in Swift Current. AM delivery road report. No major traffic problems on the highways. Of course, in town, lots of construction over the next few weeks with that work being done on the service road. So keep that in mind. If you see something on the roads, call or text us 306-773-0971.
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0: 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The best songs and the best variety. Colin Powers here on the Magic Morning Show, fueled by Pioneer Co-op. We have your local news coming up at 8 o'clock from the Swiftcurrent Online Newsroom. Right now it's time for the impossible question. Chance to earn some bragging rights in the prestigious yet imaginary title of Impossible Question Champion of the Day. And here is that question today. You can now buy these in the United Kingdom. What are they? 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What are they? Call or texting your guest, 306-773-0971. We got it up on our Facebook page as well. You can now buy these in the United Kingdom. And this just happened. You can now buy these in the United Kingdom. What are they? Call or texting your guest, 306-773-0971, or try it out on Facebook.
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2: 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And the town of Shaunavon is celebrating one of its largest traffic safety grants to date. 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
0: Mix of sun and cloud for today and the high of 25. A few clouds tonight, a low of 12, mainly sunny, and the high of 24 for tomorrow. Sunshine, 27 for Friday and 26 for Saturday. Might get cloudy again on Sunday. More weather details on the Canada West Harvest Center weather page on Swiftcurrent Online. Cloudy and 13 right now in Swiftcurrent. Our impossible question today. You can now buy these in the United Kingdom. What are they? Still looking for the right answer? Call or text in your guest, 306-773-0971. We got it up on our Facebook page as well. You can now buy these in the United Kingdom. What are they? Hopefully we'll find out soon. Right now, Lady Gaga, applause, applause on Magic 97.

0: Dracula, Tame Impala, and Jenny on Magic 97. Biggest hit ever for Tame Impala. I will always keep saying that. And obviously, it's their first number one hit on the American Top 40. It took over the top spot on the countdown this past weekend. Can it stay there? We'll find out. Saturday at 2 and Sunday at 8. Catch the 1840 right here on Magic 97. Colin Powers here on the Magic Morning Show, fueled by Pioneer Co-op. A beautiful Wednesday morning. Still pretty cloudy, but the clouds are clearing away, and we got some great weather on the way for today and for the rest of this week. More weather details on the way in just a few moments. Still trying to figure out the impossible question today. You can now buy these in the United Kingdom. What are they? Brandy guessed multicolored pencils. I think they've always been available in the UK. That's not the right answer. Jason on the text line guessed Cadbury chocolate. Yeah, Cadbury chocolate, which was created in the United Kingdom at least 100 years ago, now only recently been made available in the UK. No, that's not the right answer. Good guess, though. You can now buy these in the United Kingdom. What are they? We're still trying to figure this out. Call or text in your guest, 306-773-0971. We've got it up on our Facebook page as well. We're also giving you a chance to win a couple of passes to see a movie at the Clearwater Drive-In. Kyle, this is definitely an easier question here. What movie is playing at the drive-in this weekend?
1: Your movie is going to be fantastic. Isn't it, guys?
2: No! Oh. Who cares about the movie? I just want to eat people and chase people and...
3: smoosh people with feet!
2: Exactly! Smoosh! Howard gets it!
0: Yeah, a big movie to match the Kyle Rodeo weekend that's happening there this weekend. We'll talk more about the rodeo in a few moments. But what movie is playing at the Clearwater Drive-In and Kyle this weekend? Texting your guest to 306-773-0971 or putting your guest on your Facebook page. And we'll make the draw out of all the correct answers we receive later on this hour. So get those guesses in.
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0: Mix of sun and cloud for today. Might see some rain this morning, although it looks like that chance of rain is long past because it is starting to clear up outside. It's actually turning out to be a gorgeous day. High of 25 for today. A few clouds tonight. Low of 12, mainly sunny. And a high of 24 for tomorrow. 27 for Friday and 26 for Saturday. Lots of sunshine on the way, but it might get cloudy again on Sunday. More weather details on the Canada West Harvest Center weather page on Swift Current Online. Cloudy, 15 degrees right now in Swift Current. AM delivery road report. No major problems on the roads. Roads are in pretty good shape. Lots of construction in now in town, though, as we all know, and that will continue for a few more weeks. If you see something on the roads, call or text us 306-773-0971.
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1: 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Colin Powers here. It's 8:17 on the Magic Morning Show, fueled by Pioneer Co-op. We have your local news coming up at 8:30. Justin Bieber, Mike DeMarro, and DeNiro also on the way with some new music. We're still trying to figure out the impossible question. You can now buy these in the United Kingdom. What are they? Yeah, this is something that actually... only recently will you be able to buy in the United Kingdom, given the chance. You can now buy these in the United Kingdom. What are they? Guesses we got so far. Brandy guessed multicolored pencils. Rochelle guessed those squishy dumpling toys. Some very good guesses coming in, but neither are correct. We're still looking for it. You can now buy these in the United Kingdom. What are they? Call or text in your guest, 306-773-0971, or try it out on their Facebook page. As I mentioned, a big weekend up in Kyle, my hometown. They're getting excited for the 50th anniversary edition of the Kyle Community Rodeo. It gets underway on Friday and goes on through Sunday. And Rochelle Wright is the chairperson of the Cowland District Recreation Board. She gives us a rundown of the weekend's events.
2: 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And then we have a pretty special event after that at 11 a.m. Our history book unveiling will be happening at the hall with a hot dog lunch donated by the Pioneer Co-op. And then at 5 p.m., our bouncy castles, the beer gardens, and the food trucks come to the rodeo grounds. We have a senior Yellow Jackets baseball game at 6:30. And then we end the night with our free family rodeo warm-up cabaret featuring Bakersfield. The Saturday, we start off with our 50th anniversary celebration parade at 10 a.m. And we have a new event this year to commemorate the 50th. We are having a ranch rodeo at 11 a.m., which will be at the rodeo grounds. Our slow pitch and beach volleyball tournaments both start on Saturday and continue on until Sunday. We have a rodeo trade fair that begins at 11. Then in the afternoon at 2, the kids' zone opens back up. And at 5, we have our CCA rodeo. And then to end off the night, we have our rodeo dance. And that's with Detour Music. On Sunday, we have another free pancake breakfast at the rodeo grounds. That one is sponsored by the Pioneer Co-op of Kyle. Our rodeo slack starts at 9 a.m. And then our beach volleyball and slow pitch also continue that day. Our kids zone continues as well. And then at 3 o'clock, we have our CCA rodeo. And at 6 o'clock, we are having our pit barbecue supper at the Elk Hall, which is another kind of special event for the 50th because the Kyle Kinsman alumni are cooking it and serving it like they had in the past when they were a Kinsman club.
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4: The town of Shaunavon is getting 4 new speed awareness signs after receiving more than $25,000 through SGI's Provincial Traffic Safety Fund. And Southwest residents are asked to keep an eye out for a unique species of owl whose young are just beginning to fledge. 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
1: Chance of showers this morning and the high of 25. Few clouds tonight, low of 12. Mainly sunny and the high of 24 tomorrow. 27 for Friday and 26 for Saturday. Some sunshine on the way for both days. Getting cloudy again on Sunday. More weather details on the Canada West Harvest Center weather page on Swift Current Online. Mostly cloudy, 15 degrees right now in Swift Current.
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0: Bruno Mars on Magic 97, the best songs and the best variety. Colin Powers here on the Magic Morning Show, fueled by Pioneer Co-op. Thanks for letting us be a part of your Wednesday morning. Shaping up to be a beautiful day. Still pretty cloudy right now, but we'll see some blue sky eventually and lots of sunshine on the way as we wrap up the work week. More weather details on the way in a few moments. Taylor Swift and Cameron Wickham on the way as well. We're having quite a time with our impossible question today. You can now buy these in the United Kingdom. What are they? We got some guesses for lab-grown meats. That's a good guess. I don't know if it's already available in the UK or perhaps they made a change recently to make it available. But that's not the right answer. We also got guesses for multicolored pencils and those squishy dumpling toys. Jason on the text line guessed Cadbury chocolate. Cadbury chocolate. Created in Birmingham, England, over 200 years ago. Kept from its own residence until recently. That's not the right answer either. I don't think anyone's getting it today. We're stumping you today. The correct answer was tickets for the U.S. Powerball lottery drawings. Yeah, the U.K. has its own national lottery. They've had it for decades. But starting this week, lottery players in the United Kingdom can buy U.S. Powerball lottery tickets, and they'll have a chance to win those massive jackpots that they have. Of course, the odds stay the same. You have a better chance of being hit by a double-decker bus in Trafalgar Square than you have at winning the lottery. So U.S. Powerball lottery drawings, that's what you can now buy in the United Kingdom. That's the right answer for our impossible question, and we'll have a new one for you tomorrow morning at 7:50.
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6: Good morning, it's Eric Adam taking a look at your 5-day forecast. Today is going to see a mix of sun and cloud, 30% chance of showers early this morning, wind becoming northwest, 30 gusting to 50 this morning with a high of 25 and a UV index of 7 or high. Tonight, a few clouds, wind northwest 20 kilometers an hour, gusting to 40, becoming light this evening and a low of 12. For Thursday, mainly sunny, wind northwest 20, increasing to 40, gusting to 60 in the morning, then diminishing to 20, gusting to 40 in the afternoon, with a high of 24 and a UV index of 7 or high. For Friday, sunny and a high of 27. Saturday is sunny and a high of 26. And Sunday is cloudy with a high of 24. Local news, local weather, local sports, and local radio can all be found on SwiftCurrentOnline.com.
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0: Cameron Wickham on Magic 97, the best songs and the best variety. Good morning, everyone. Colin Powers here on the Magic Morning Show, fueled by Pioneer Co-op. Hope you're having a great Wednesday morning. We have your local news coming up in just a few moments from the Swiftcurrent Online Newsroom, and we're giving you a chance to win a couple of tickets to see a movie at the Clearwater Drive-In in Kyle this summer, and they got a big movie for the rodeo weekend in Kyle. You probably know what it is, Minions and Monsters.
1: Your movie is going to be fantastic. Isn't it, guys?
2: Oh, who cares about the movie? I just want to eat people and chase people and
3: smoosh people with feet.
2: Exactly. Smoosh. Howard gets it.
0: That's going to be a fun movie for the whole family this weekend at the Clearwater Drive-In. And Kendra Cannenberg, who guessed Minions and Monsters on her Facebook page, she's the lucky winner of those pair of tickets to the Clearwater Drive-In. She can catch that movie or any of the ones left on the drive-in schedule this summer. Congratulations, Kendra. We send you a message on Facebook telling you how to get those tickets. And we'll give you your next chance to win with the Clearwater Drive-In at Kyle next Wednesday.
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We're in the middle of the first week of August. Kind of hard to believe it is August. The kids will be back at school before you know it. 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

0: Avril Lavigne on Magic 97, the best songs and the best variety. Colin Powers here on the Magic Morning Show, fueled by Pioneer Co-op. Thanks for letting us be a part of your day today. And thanks to everyone who joined us for our Lens Plumbing and Heating Taste of Summer Charity Barbecue back on Friday. 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And it's during Sidewalk Days next week. 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
3: Good morning, it's Eric Adam taking a look at your five-day forecast. Today is going to see a mix of sun and cloud, 30% chance of showers early this morning, wind becoming northwest 30, gusting to 50 this morning with a high of 25 and a UV index of 7 or high. Tonight, a few clouds, wind northwest 20, gusting to 40, becoming light this evening and a low of 12. For Thursday, mainly sunny, wind northwest 20, increasing to 40, gusting to 60 in the morning, then diminishing to 20, gusting to 40 in the afternoon, with a high of 24 and a UV index of 7 or high. For Friday, sunny and a high of 27, Saturday, sunny and a high of 26, and Sunday is cloudy, with a high of 24. 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

Our question of the day today, have you finished your back-to-school shopping yet, or have you even started? We're getting down to that time. Angie on her Facebook page says she's all finished her back-to-school shopping. That's a good strategy. Get that out of the way early, and you can really enjoy your summer. Let us know on our Facebook page, Instagram as well, or text us. Love to hear from you, 306-773-0971.

0: Zach Zoya and Benny Adam on Magic 97, the best songs and the best variety. Colin Powers here on the Magic Morning Show, fueled by Pioneer Co-op. Hope you're having a great Wednesday morning. Hope you're enjoying the nice weather, too. And more of the same is coming up as we get ready for the weekend again. More weather details coming up in just a few moments. And if you've always wanted to maybe try something new, learn how to perhaps canoe or kayak, you have a chance to do that right here in Swift Current on Tuesday, next Tuesday, August 11th. You can learn to paddle with Tourism Swift Current. 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Canoe Kayak Saskatchewan will be on hand to give you everything you need to know, and all the equipment will be provided as well. Learn to paddle at Riverside Park next Tuesday, August 11th, $20 to sign up. But if you're a Tourism Swift Current member, you can sign up for just $10. And we've got the link for you to do that on the Swift Current Online Community Events Calendar.
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10: Good morning, it's Eric Adam taking a look at your five-day forecast. Today is going to see a mix of sun and cloud, 30% chance of showers early this morning, wind becoming northwest, 30 gusting to 50 this morning with a high of 25 and a UV index of 7 or high. Tonight, a few clouds, wind northwest 20 kilometers an hour, gusting to 40, becoming light this evening and a low of 12. For Thursday, mainly sunny, wind northwest 20, increasing to 40, gusting to 60 in the morning, then diminishing to 20, gusting to 40 in the afternoon, with a high of 24 and a UV index of 7 or high. For Friday, sunny and a high of 27. Saturday is sunny and a high of 26. And Sunday is cloudy with a high of 24. 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

0: Rev on Magic 97. Harry Styles, American Girls in there too. Good morning, everyone. Colin Powers here on the Magic Morning Show, fueled by Pioneer Co-op. We have your local news coming up at the top of the hour from the Swipcurt Online Newsroom. And it's kind of hard to believe that the baseball season will be coming to an end here in Swipcurt as the 57s play their last game of the regular season tonight against the Medicine Hat Mavericks. Looking to build on a big 12-10 win over the Mavs last night, Jake Hiramoto got another home run, extended his league record total to 22 homers this season and 76 runs batted in. There will be a special pregame presentation for Jake Hiramoto, acknowledging those records before the game tonight, so make sure you get to the ballpark early. And all the players will be signing autographs after the game, and all the fans in attendance will have a chance to win an autographed Max Noto All-Star jersey. It's all happening in Mitchell Field tonight, starting at 6:57.
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2: 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And Southwest residents are asked to keep an eye out for a unique species of owl whose young are just beginning to fledge. 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
4: Good morning, it's Eric Adam taking a look at your five-day forecast. Today is going to see a mix of sun and cloud, 30% chance of showers early this morning, wind becoming northwest 30, gusting to 50 this morning with a high of 25 and a UV index of 7 or high. Tonight, a few clouds, wind northwest 20, gusting to 40, becoming light this evening and a low of 12. For Thursday, mainly sunny, wind northwest 20, increasing to 40, gusting to 60 in the morning, then diminishing to 20, gusting to 40 in the afternoon, with a high of 24 and a UV index of 7 or high. For Friday, sunny and a high of 27, Saturday, sunny and a high of 26, and Sunday is cloudy, with a high of 24. 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
5: Good morning, it's Eric Adam taking a look at your five-day forecast. Today is going to see a mix of sun and cloud, 30% chance of showers early this morning, wind becoming northwest, 30 gusting to 50 this morning with a high of 25 and a UV index of 7 or high. Tonight, a few clouds, wind northwest 20 kilometers an hour, gusting to 40, becoming light this evening and a low of 12. For Thursday, mainly sunny, wind northwest 20, increasing to 40, gusting to 60 in the morning, then diminishing to 20, gusting to 40 in the afternoon, with a high of 24 and a UV index of 7 or high. For Friday, sunny and a high of 27. Saturday is sunny and a high of 26. And Sunday is cloudy with a high of 24. Local news, local weather, local sports, and local radio can all be found on SwiftCurrentOnline.com.
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0: Daniel Powder on Magic 97, Ariana Grande, Hate That I Made You Love Me in there too. Colin Powers here on the Magic Morning Show, fueled by Pioneer Co-op. Thanks for letting us be a part of your Wednesday morning. We're halfway through the work week. We're getting closer to the weekend. We have your local news coming up at 11 o'clock from the Swiftcurt Online Newsroom. It's kind of hard to believe we're now into the first week of August. Back to school for the kids very soon. First day of school is on September 1st, Tuesday, September 1st, right before the long weekend there. And so the rush is now on to get that back to school shopping done, I think. Have you finished your back to school shopping, or have you even started? Are you still going to put that off for maybe a week or so? Angie told us on Facebook that she's all finished with her back to school shopping. And Andrea, also on Facebook, she said that she bought some pencils so far. I guess that's a pretty good start. You know, it is a good idea to get that back to school shopping done early so you can enjoy the rest of the summer. Are you all finished with your back to school shopping, or have you even started yet? Let me know on our social media, Facebook, Instagram, or call or text me. Love to hear from you. 306-773-0971.
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2: 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And the town of Shaunavon is celebrating one of its largest traffic safety grants to date. 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
7: Good morning, it's Eric Adam taking a look at your five-day forecast. Today is going to see a mix of sun and cloud, 30% chance of showers early this morning, wind becoming northwest 30, gusting to 50 this morning with a high of 25 and a UV index of 7 or high. Tonight, a few clouds, wind northwest 20, gusting to 40, becoming light this evening and a low of 12. For Thursday, mainly sunny, wind northwest 20, increasing to 40, gusting to 60 in the morning, then diminishing to 20, gusting to 40 in the afternoon, with a high of 24 and a UV index of 7 or high. For Friday, sunny and a high of 27, Saturday, sunny and a high of 26, and Sunday is cloudy, with a high of 24. 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

Nice and sunny out there right now. It was cloudy for most of the morning, but it's turned out to be a gorgeous day. More great weather on the way for the rest of this week, too. More weather details coming up in just a few moments. Right now, it's Benson Boone, The Time of My Life on Magic 97.

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3: Good morning, it's Eric Adam taking a look at your five-day forecast. Today is going to see a mix of sun and cloud, 30% chance of showers early this morning, wind becoming northwest, 30 gusting to 50 this morning with a high of 25 and a UV index of 7 or high. Tonight, a few clouds, wind northwest 20 kilometers an hour, gusting to 40, becoming light this evening and a low of 12. For Thursday, mainly sunny, wind northwest 20, increasing to 40, gusting to 60 in the morning, then diminishing to 20, gusting to 40 in the afternoon, with a high of 24 and a UV index of 7 or high. For Friday, sunny and a high of 27. Saturday is sunny and a high of 26. And Sunday is cloudy with a high of 24. 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

0: Coleman Hell on Magic 97 and Olivia Rodrigo drop dead in there too. Colin Powers wrapping things up for a Wednesday morning on the Magic Morning Show fueled by Pioneer Co-op. We're halfway through the short work week. We're getting ready for the weekend. And again, we got some gorgeous weather on the way today. More weather details coming up in just a few moments. We have your local news coming up at 12 noon and I'm back with you again tomorrow morning. Throwback Thursday tomorrow. So we got another Throwback Thursday song battle for you tomorrow morning. And I'll see you at the ballpark tonight. Final game of the season for the Swift Current 57s against the Medicine Hat Mavericks. Love to see a big crowd at Mitchell Field for that game. First pitch is at 6:57.
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2: Residents in Morris are without water today as the town completes urgent repairs to a failed fire hydrant and water-related infrastructure. 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

0: Metric. I'm Darian Folks. Tonight is the last game of the season for the Swift Current 57s, just coming off a win last night in Swift Current and a win Monday night in Brooks. Tonight is the last chance you'll have to catch a game this season, so make sure to head out and cheer them on. We had a chance to chat with a few guests this morning, including Rochelle from the Kyle Rodeo, which is coming up this weekend.
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13: For today, sun and cloud here with some wind gusting up to 50 and a high of 25. For tonight, more cloud cover and a low of 12 degrees. Tomorrow, mostly sunshine here with wind gusting up to 60 in the morning and then seeing a high of 24 in the afternoon. Friday, sunny skies and a high of 27. Saturday, the sunshine continues for a high of 26. And on Sunday, cloudy skies and a high of 24. For local news, weather, and sports, download your Swift Current online app.
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0: Magic 97 with The Weeknd. I'm Darian Folks. The Herbert Stampede returned this past weekend for the 39th year, drawing competitors and spectators together for one of the Southwest's longest-running summer traditions. 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
12: For today, 25 out there with a mix of sun and clouds, some wind gusting up to 50. Tonight, cooling down to a low of 12 with a bit of cloud cover. Tomorrow, mostly sunshine again with some wind gusting up to 60, getting to a high of 24. Friday being 27 and sunny. Saturday, it's going to be 26 with sunshine. Sunday, 24 and cloudy. For local news, weather, and sports, download your Swift Current online app.
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0: That's Dragonette on Magic 97. Good afternoon, I'm Darian Folks. Lots coming up in Swift Current this week, including this Friday night, a summer jam at the Lyric Theater hosted by Austin Castle and Bob Jameson. The doors are at 7 p.m., acts start at 8 p.m. It's $10 admission, but performers get in for free. Should be a lot of fun. You can find more information on that event on the Swift Current Online events calendar. And coming up at 1 is the news.
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3: For today, sun and cloud here with some wind gusting up to 50 and a high of 25. For tonight, more cloud cover and a low of 12 degrees. Tomorrow, mostly sunshine here with wind gusting up to 60 in the morning and then seeing a high of 24 in the afternoon. Friday, sunny skies and a high of 27. Saturday, the sunshine continues for a high of 26. And on Sunday, cloudy skies and a high of 24. For local news, weather, and sports, download your Swift Current online app.
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8: For today, 25 out there with a mix of sun and clouds, some wind gusting up to 50. Tonight, cooling down to a low of 12 with a bit of cloud cover. Tomorrow, mostly sunshine again with some wind gusting up to 60, getting to a high of 24. Friday being 27 and sunny. Saturday, it's going to be 26 with sunshine. Sunday, 24 and cloudy. For local news, weather, and sports, download your Swift Current online app.
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0: I Go Dancing on Magic 97. I'm Darian, folks. This morning we had a chance to hear from Chairman Rochelle about the 50th Kyle Rodeo coming up this weekend.
1: The Saturday we start off with our 50th anniversary celebration parade at 10 a.m. To commemorate the 50th, we are having a ranch rodeo at 11 a.m., which will be at the rodeo grounds. Our slow pitch and beach volleyball tournaments both start on Saturday and continue on until Sunday. Then in the afternoon at 2, the kids zone opens back up, and at 5, we have our CCA rodeo.
0: There will be events happening all weekend with a pancake breakfast kicking things off Friday morning. You can find more information on the Swift Current Online events calendar.
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8: For today, sun and cloud here with some wind gusting up to 50 and a high of 25. For tonight, more cloud cover and a low of 12 degrees. Tomorrow, mostly sunshine here with wind gusting up to 60 in the morning and then seeing a high of 24 in the afternoon. Friday, sunny skies and a high of 27. Saturday, the sunshine continues for a high of 26. And on Sunday, cloudy skies and a high of 24. For local news, weather, and sports, download your Swift Current online app.
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6: For today, 25 out there with a mix of sun and clouds, some wind gusting up to 50. Tonight, cooling down to a low of 12 with a bit of cloud cover. Tomorrow, mostly sunshine again with some wind gusting up to 60, getting to a high of 24. Friday being 27 and sunny. Saturday, it's going to be 26 with sunshine. Sunday, 24 and cloudy. For local news, weather, and sports, download your Swift Current Online app.
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0: Magic 97, and that's Love Turns Lonely. I'm Darian Folks. Coming up this Saturday is the Cruise in the Market event put on by local car group Rogue Cruisers. Registration is from 8 to 11. The show is 11 to 3, and awards are at 2:30. 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

0: Magic 97, that's The Weeknd. Good afternoon. I'm Darian, folks. Last Friday was our community barbecue outside the Innovation Center downtown. We had a great time raising some money for the local nonprofit, The Center. And our next barbecue has now been announced for Friday, August 14th. All the money raised will be going to the Southwest Facility Foundation. So make sure to stop by and grab a burger over lunch on Friday, August 14th. 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
7: For today, sun and cloud here with some wind gusting up to 50 and a high of 25. Before tonight, more cloud cover and a low of 12 degrees. Tomorrow, mostly sunshine here with wind gusting up to 60 in the morning and then seeing a high of 24 in the afternoon. Friday, sunny skies and a high of 27. Saturday, the sunshine continues for a high of 26. And on Sunday, cloudy skies and a high of 24. For local news, weather, and sports, download your Swift Current online app.
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0: Sean Mendez on Magic 97. I'm Darian, folks. Tonight is the last game of the season for the Swift Current 57s at Mitchell Field. And tonight's game will feature some special events, including an on-field presentation for Jake Hiromoto. The first 300 fans will get a Jake Hiromoto memorabilia photo. The full team will be signing autographs after the game, and there's going to be a silent auction for a game-worn jersey. So make sure to come out tonight and support the team for their last game of the season.
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8: For today, 25 out there with a mix of sun and clouds, some wind gusting up to 50. Tonight, cooling down to a low of 12 with a bit of cloud cover. Tomorrow, mostly sunshine again with some wind gusting up to 60, getting to a high of 24. Friday being 27 and sunny. Saturday, it's going to be 26 with sunshine. Sunday, 24 and cloudy. For local news, weather, and sports, download your Swift Current Online app.
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0: Magic 97, and Whitney. I'm Darian, folks. A few fire bans were placed around Saskatchewan yesterday due to the dry conditions. Fire-restricted areas include the RM of Fox Valley, number 171, RM of Maple Creek, number 111, RM of Reno, number 51, RM of Riverside, number 168, RM of Wise Creek, number 77, and RM of Overin, number 76. 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

0: That's Finger 11 on Magic 97. Good afternoon, I'm Darian, folks. Lots coming up this week in Swift Current, including this Friday night, a summer jam is happening at the Lyric Theater, hosted by Austin Castle and Bob Jameson. The doors are at 7 p.m., acts start at 8 p.m. It's $10 admission, but performers get in for free, so it should be a lot of fun. You can find more information on the event on the Swift Current Online events calendar.
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9: Good evening. This is Kirsty Hansen back with the 5-day forecast. Tonight we'll see partly cloudy skies and a low of 12. For the rest of the week and through the weekend, we can expect a mix of sun and clouds with highs from 23 to 26. 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

0: 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I'm Darian Folks. Coming up this Saturday is the Cruise in the Market event put on by local car group Rogue Cruisers. Registration is from 8 to 11. 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
3: Good evening. This is Kirsty Hansen back with the 5-day forecast. Tonight we'll see partly cloudy skies and a low of 12. For the rest of the week and through the weekend, we can expect a mix of sun and clouds with highs from 23 to 26. 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

0: That's Love No More on Magic 97. I'm Darian, folks. This morning we had a chance to hear from Chairman Rochelle about the 50th Kyle Rodeo coming up this weekend.
1: So Saturday we start off with our 50th anniversary celebration parade at 10 a.m. To commemorate the 50th, we are having a ranch rodeo at 11 a.m., which will be at the rodeo grounds. Our slow pitch and beach volleyball tournaments both start on Saturday and continue on until Sunday. Then in the afternoon at 2, the kids zone opens back up, and at 5, we have our CCA rodeo.
0: There will be events happening all weekend with a pancake breakfast kicking things off Friday morning. 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

0: highs and a low of 12. For the rest of the week and through the weekend, we can expect a mix of sun and clouds with highs from 23 to 26. 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

0: 57, and that's Hideaway. I'm Darian, folks. Tonight is the last game of the season for the Swift Current 57s at Mitchell Field. Tonight's game is going to be featuring a few special events, including an on-field presentation for Jake Hiromoto. The first 300 fans will get a Jake Hiromoto memorabilia photo, so a great day to show up early. And the full team are going to be signing autographs after the game. There's also going to be a silent auction at the game for a game-worn jersey. So make sure to come out tonight and support the team for their last game of the season.
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11: Good evening. This is Kirsty Hansen back with the 5-day forecast. Tonight we'll see partly cloudy skies and a low of 12. For the rest of the week and through the weekend, we can expect a mix of sun and clouds with highs from 23 to 26. 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

0: That's Rooting For You on Magic 97. I'm Darian, folks. Coming up on August 14th at the Lyric Theater, Benjamin Hill is going to be stopping in along with some special guests, Griffin Funk and Brad Proudlove, for his Make a Friend tour. It should be a lot of fun. Doors are at 7 and the show is at 8. 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
5: Good evening. This is Kirsty Hansen back with the 5-day forecast. Tonight we'll see partly cloudy skies and a low of 12. For the rest of the week and through the weekend, we can expect a mix of sun and clouds with highs from 23 to 26. 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

0: 57 with The Weeknd. I'm Darian, folks. Don't forget to catch the last 57s game of the season tonight at Mitchell Field. The game starts at 6:57. And tomorrow we're going to have a chance to chat with Mitch from Tourism Swift Current about some stuff coming up. The news is coming up at 6.
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1: Good evening, I'm Hayden Michaels. Three local trafficking cases were adjourned this morning in Swift Current Provincial Court by Judge Curtis Weeb. Tyler Adamson and Kimberly Adamson Morrow face charges of trafficking cocaine and possession for the purpose of trafficking stemming from a search warrant conducted in Swift Current and will appear back in court in August. Rohit Deshwal and co-accused Ankit Ankit will return to court in Swift Current on August 12th with fentanyl-related charges, while Hardev Singh and Sukhpreet Singh will be back in court in September to address tobacco trafficking charges. You can learn more on Swift Current Online.